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1: Here's your forecast on KJ Country 96.5. Continuing for tonight, mostly cloudy, down to 65 for our low. 92 with partly sunny skies on Tuesday. Tuesday night into Wednesday, showers into some thunderstorms. Could be very strong. 83 Wednesday's high, 73 some rain on Thursday. That's your forecast on KJ Country 96.5.
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1: Here's your forecast on KJ Country 96.5. Continuing for tonight, mostly cloudy, down to 65 for our low. 92 with partly sunny skies on Tuesday. Tuesday night into Wednesday, showers and some thunderstorms. Could be very strong. 83 Wednesday's high, 73 with some rain on Thursday. That's your forecast on KJ Country 96.5.
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1: Here's your forecast on KJ Country 96.5. Continuing for tonight, mostly cloudy, down to 65 for our low. 92 with partly sunny skies on Tuesday. Tuesday night into Wednesday, showers and some thunderstorms. Could be very strong. 83 Wednesday's high, 73 with some rain on Thursday. That's your forecast on KJ Country 96.5.
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1: 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Continuing for tonight, mostly cloudy, down to 65 for our low. 92 with partly sunny skies on Tuesday. Tuesday night into Wednesday, showers and some thunderstorms could be very strong. 83 Wednesday's high, 73 with some rain on Thursday. That's your forecast on KJ Country 96.5.
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1: Here's your forecast on KJ Country 96.5. Continuing for tonight, mostly cloudy, down to 65 for our low. 92 with partly sunny skies on Tuesday. Tuesday night into Wednesday, showers and some thunderstorms. Could be very strong. 83 Wednesday's high, 70 through some rain on Thursday. That's your forecast on KJ Country 96.5.
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1: Here's your forecast on KJ Country 96.5. Continuing for tonight, mostly cloudy, down to 65 for our low. 92 with partly sunny skies on Tuesday night into Wednesday, showers and some thunderstorms, could be very strong. 83 Wednesday's high, 73 with some rain on Thursday. That's your forecast on KJ Country 96.5.
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1: Here's your forecast on KJ Country. 96.5. Continuing for tonight. Mostly cloudy. Down to 65 for our low. 92 with partly sunny skies on Tuesday. Tuesday night into Wednesday, showers into some thunderstorms. Could be very strong. 83 Wednesday's high, 73 with some rain on Thursday. That's your forecast on KJ Country 96.5.
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1: 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Continuing for tonight, mostly cloudy, down to 65 for our low. 92 with partly sunny skies on Tuesday night into Wednesday, showers into some thunderstorms, could be very strong. 83 Wednesday's high, 73 with some rain on Thursday. That's your forecast on KJ Country 96.5.
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1: Here's your forecast on KJ Country 96.5. Continuing for tonight, mostly cloudy, down to 65 for our low. 92 with partly sunny skies on Tuesday. Tuesday night into Wednesday, showers into some thunderstorms. Could be very strong. 83 Wednesday's high, 73 with some rain on Thursday. That's your forecast on KJ Country 96.5.
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1: Here's your forecast on KJ Country 96.5. Continuing for tonight, mostly cloudy, down to 65 for our low. 92 with partly sunny skies on Tuesday. Tuesday night into Wednesday, showers and some thunderstorms, could be very strong. 83 Wednesday's high, 73 with some rain on Thursday. That's your forecast on KJ Country 96.5.
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1: Here's your KJ Country 96.5 forecast continuing for the overnight tonight. A 65 with mostly cloudy skies. 92 for today. Some showers and thunderstorms developing Tuesday night into Wednesday. 83 Wednesday's high, 73 with some rain on Thursday. That's your forecast on KJ Country 96.5.
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1: Here's your KJ Country 96.5 forecast continuing for the overnight tonight. A 65 with mostly cloudy skies, 92 for today. Some showers and thunderstorms developing Tuesday night into Wednesday. 83 Wednesday's high, 73 with some rain on Thursday. That's your forecast on KJ Country 96.5.
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1: I knew I'd see her around. I'd be at some party, she'd show up and I'd be walking out. 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I'd ask,

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But now it's like these county lines closing in on me. 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She was over me

0: 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It's the Kelly Jordan Show on KJ Country 96.5. 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
3: Here's your KJ Country 96.5 forecast continuing for the overnight tonight. A 65 with mostly cloudy skies, 92 for today. Some showers and thunderstorms developing Tuesday night into Wednesday. 83 Wednesday's high, 73 with some rain on Thursday. That's your forecast on KJ Country 96.5.
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2: Here's your KJ Country 96.5 forecast continuing for the overnight tonight. A 65 with mostly cloudy skies. 92 for today. Some showers and thunderstorms developing Tuesday night into Wednesday. 83 Wednesday's high, 73 with some rain on Thursday. That's your forecast on KJ Country 96.5.
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1: Here's your KJ Country 96.5 forecast continuing for the overnight tonight. A 65 with mostly cloudy skies. 92 for today. Some showers and thunderstorms developing Tuesday night into Wednesday. 83 Wednesday's high, 73 with some rain on Thursday. That's your forecast on KJ Country 96.5.
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1: Here's your KJ Country 96.5 forecast continuing for the overnight tonight. A 65 with mostly cloudy skies, 92 for today. Some showers and thunderstorms developing Tuesday night into Wednesday. 83 Wednesday's high, 73 with some rain on Thursday. That's your forecast on KJ Country 96.5.
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3: Here's your KJ Country 96.5 forecast continuing for the overnight tonight. A 65 with mostly cloudy skies, 92 for today. Some showers and thunderstorms developing Tuesday night into Wednesday. 83 Wednesday's high, 73 with some rain on Thursday. That's your forecast on KJ Country 96.5.
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2: Here's your KJ Country 96.5 forecast continuing for the overnight tonight. A 65 with mostly cloudy skies. 92 for today. Some showers and thunderstorms developing Tuesday night into Wednesday. 83 Wednesday's high, 73 with some rain on Thursday. That's your forecast on KJ Country 96.5.
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1: Here's your KJ Country 96.5 forecast continuing for the overnight tonight. A 65 with mostly cloudy skies. 92 for today. Some showers and thunderstorms developing Tuesday night into Wednesday. 83 Wednesday's high, 73 with some rain on Thursday. That's your forecast on KJ Country 96.5.
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1: Here's your KJ Country 96.5 forecast continuing for the overnight tonight. 65 with mostly cloudy skies, 92 for today. Some showers and thunderstorms developing Tuesday night into Wednesday. 83 Wednesday's high, 73 with some rain on Thursday. That's your forecast on KJ Country 96.5.
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3: Here's your KJ Country 96.5 forecast continuing for the overnight tonight. A 65 with mostly cloudy skies, 92 for today. Some showers and thunderstorms developing Tuesday night into Wednesday. 83 Wednesday's high, 73 with some rain on Thursday. That's your forecast on KJ Country 96.5.
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2: Here's a KJ Country 96.5 forecast continuing for the overnight tonight. A 65 with mostly cloudy skies. 92 for today. Some showers and thunderstorms developing Tuesday night into Wednesday. 83 Wednesday's high, 73 with some rain on Thursday. That's your forecast on KJ Country 96.5.
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11: 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The 210 I-94 ramp is closed. The interchange ramps will be closed to all travelers during construction, and traffic to and from Highway 210 in Fergus Falls will be detoured to the County Road 1 / Tower Road. Highway 210 will remain open for travelers during construction. Traffic will shift to one side of the bridge and will be reduced to one lane in each direction. For construction updates, visit the Fergus Falls Chamber at fergusfalls.com and click on the Cone Zone. 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
13: Still at the Golden Ring of Games, Brian Riley.
14: Yeah. You got a question for us or what?
15: Today's question is 20% of American kids have never done this. What is
14: it? 20% of American kids
15: have never done this.
14: Never done this?
15: Yeah.
14: What could it be?
15: It says Americans, but okay.
14: Okay.
15: Let's just do 20% of Americans. Just to,
14: all right.
15: Reading's hard.
14: That sounds good to me, my friend. 320-656-9453. What in the world could this possibly be? If you know, then call us up, because that is how the Golden Ring of Games work. It's an exchange, you see.

0: You have found yourself trapped inside the golden ring of games. Brian, the question, sir.
1: Today's question is about 20% of Americans have never done this.
0: What could it possibly be? 320-656-9453. Who this?
2: This is Patty.
0: Hey, Patty. What's going on?
2: Not much.
0: All right.
2: How about if brushing their teeth?
0: Have never brushed their teeth?
3: Ooh, could you imagine?
2: You should do it every day.
0: Yeah, at least.
3: Patty, I will say this. You are on the right track, but it is not brush your teeth.
2: Damn.
0: Good guess, Patty.
2: Okay. Thanks.
0: Bye.
2: Bye.
0: Good morning. Who's this?
4: Janelle.
0: Huh?
4: Janelle.
3: Hey, don't worry. I didn't know the first time, too. I'm glad you asked.
0: Janelle, you are our last hope to get an answer on this. What is it?
4: Is it drink water?
0: Oh, there you go. That's a good one.
3: That's another good one. No, it is not drink water.
4: Okay.
0: Dang it. Thank you, Janelle.
4: I never drink water, so I thought.
0: Yeah. Well, that was a good guess, but unfortunately, we couldn't drive her home today.
4: All right.
0: And then I just hung up on her in the middle. I hate when I do that. I'm not trying to be rude. Sometimes I just don't know that people are going to continue to talk as I reach for the button.
3: Ooh, boy.
0: Brian, that's it, man. You got to tell us what the answer is. No winner today.
3: Some of the people texting in, you're close. Like brushing your teeth, obviously, from Patty, going to the dentist, on the right path. 20% of Americans have never flossed their teeth.
0: Oh, wow. Like, what do you do when you get a piece of popcorn stuck in there?
3: Just suck on it until it pops. Is that more annoying than getting like a flosser?
0: I realized how annoying I was the other day because I have a permanent retainer on the back of my teeth to hold them in place after my braces. So I've had it for 30 years, right? Sure. And I noticed after I eat, I'm always going.
3: You're just noticing this now?
0: I just noticed. I was like, wow, I'm probably annoying the hell out of everybody.
3: I've noticed it every time we've hung out, but it's never bothered
0: me. Have you really?
3: But it's never bothered me.
0: Because my son is about to get his braces off. And he's like, Dad, I want to get that permanent retainer so I don't have to remember to put. I was like, bear in mind, son, food is constantly stuck in that thing.
3: Sucking that bad boy out every time.
0: So I apologize if I've ever grossed you out, Brian Riley.
3: No, you're good. Other people maybe.
0: When we go to lunch this Friday,
3: yeah.
0: When I'm buying.
3: No teeth sucking?
0: No. I'm going to get soup.
3: Okay, good. Sounds good.
0: On the way next, we have the morning survey. Do you know someone who included their pet in their wedding ceremony and did chaos ensue? You left us some voicemails. We're going to play them back in 4 minutes.
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6: 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A homeless man has been sentenced to over 8 years in prison for sexually assaulting a minor in Ottertail County. On Monday, 26-year-old Shia Heights was sentenced to 100 months at the Minnesota Correctional Facility in St. Cloud after he pleaded guilty to third-degree criminal sexual conduct with a minor. Heights was accused of having sexual contact with a 14-year-old between March 2024 and August of 2024. According to court documents, the victim told deputies that Heights had been staying with their family at the time. They said Heights had originally just wanted to have them hang out in his room, but he eventually initiated a, quote, physical and sexual relationship with them. Heights has been in Ottertail County custody since March. For KBRFradio.com News, I'm Derek Sidian. 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
8: Today's Best Country, KJ Country 96.5 weather forecast for today. 91 under a partly sunny sky. 85% chance of rain tonight with a low of 69. Tomorrow, partly to mostly cloudy, 84 and a 40% chance of rain. Thursday, 73. Looking ahead to this weekend, Saturday only expecting a high of 69 and 71 on Sunday. Back to some more normal temps. That's your weather forecast on KJ Country 96.5.
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16: Did you guys know this? Pablo Picasso, you know when he died? He died in 1973. Did you know that? I thought he died in 1380. 1973? Picasso had a car. Is that unbelievable? Pablo Picasso was driving around Spain in like a Honda Civic listening to Black Sabbath on the radio. Ozzy Osbourne and Pablo Picasso were working at the same time. He saw 6 Super Bowls. I thought he lived next to a blacksmith. The guy's like at home watching the Green Bay Packers and the Kansas City Chiefs on a colored television set drinking Mountain Dew.
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0: bare beach, that might be a little different story. You know what I mean?
1: Exactly. It's like we were on vacation. It wasn't a big deal. And that's what I'm trying to tell him. And I said, you know, I did apologize. I'm like, I'm sorry, you know, if that makes you upset, but it's not cheating.
2: Right. Well, yeah. Okay.
0: Well,
2: this is a tough one. Like I said, like we said, cheating seems to be a bit of a leap, but not being happy about it, I can totally understand that.
0: Right.
2: But now it's time to see what everybody else thinks, because our opinions don't mean anything. It's time to put you on hold, Dana, and what we're going to do is we're going to take some calls and take some texts, and you'll be able to hear all of them, and we'll find out, is it the same as cheating that you went to a nude beach while you were on a European vacation, okay?
1: Okay, thank you.
2: Thank you. Hold on 1 second, and we'll get some calls and texts going. All right, 320-656-9453. Let's get some calls. Let's get some texts. Let's help Dana out. We got a lot of texts pouring in already. I had a hunch this one would get the old text machine popping. But 320-656-9453. Is Dana wrong? Was that cheating?
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5: 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The Minnesota Twins were off last night and are back in action tonight. They aim to avoid a third straight loss when they visit the Detroit Tigers at Comerica Park tonight. The Twins just lost 3 of 4 against the Kansas City Royals at home over the weekend. Minnesota's in third place in the AL Central at 30-37. The 27-39 Tigers were also off last night. Taj Bradley starts for the Twins tonight, with first pitch at 5:40 p.m. In other news, Minnesota traded for Arizona Diamondbacks reliever Taylor Rashi. That happened yesterday. And the AAA St. Paul Saints were off last night and hit the road to begin a 6-game series against the Toledo Mud Hens at Fifth Third Field tonight. The Saints are in fourth place in the International League West Division with a 34-28 record. Ryan Gallagher takes the mound for St. Paul tonight. First pitch, 6:05 p.m. Zach Daniels, KJ Country, 96.5 Sports.
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8: We're really excited. 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So it's giving that grower that confidence they'll have, you know, control over key diseases like the tar spot, southern rust, gray leaf spot, northern corn leaf blight, really being the corn focus. And Forceval also being really strong with frog eye leaf spot. With that protection, in addition to what we say our novel SDHI, it has residual up to 30 days. So that really gives growers some extra protection on the back end through those critical growth stages that most competitive fungicides don't have. Farmers should definitely work with their local Corteva rep. In addition, they can also visit corteva.com/fungicidefacts for more information on Forceval fungicide from Corteva AgriScience.
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0: look moving on.
1: Is going to a nude beach the same as cheating? That's what's going on this morning in Am I Wrong? Dana was on a European vacation, went to a nude beach with the gals.
2: Yeah.
1: Husband is upset because he says, hey, going there and checking out naked dudes, that's the same as cheating on me. Or so that she wants to know, was she wrong for doing that? 320-656-9453. That's the phone number. What's up?
3: At the end of the day, like, regardless of, like, how she feels as that being her husband, like, wouldn't you want to respect his feelings? Because it's his feelings and his opinion at the end of the day, right?
1: Yes, but saying that it's like cheating is just such a big leap, you know? It's like, so let me ask you, like Brian Riley said earlier, what would you, now, are you in a relationship?
3: Yep.
1: With a man?
3: Yep.
1: Okay. How would you feel if he went somewhere and was just checking out naked ladies?
3: I mean, I'm not going to lie, I get a little jealous.
1: Okay.
3: Naturally. But I try to look at everything like, okay, if I wouldn't be okay with it, then should I be doing it?
2: This is why guys get confused in relationships. Yeah. I honestly don't know where we're going with that. All I know, but I do, I kind of understand. So, like, if it's something you would be offended by, but he wouldn't be, he's probably not going to do it because he knows the outcome's not going to be good for him, right?
1: May I say something? May I ask a question?
2: You can.
1: Because we don't have a woman on the show, so sometimes we get a little lost in these things.
2: Right.
1: Is a naked man even attractive? I'm being dead serious.
3: I mean, I guess it kind of goes with your comment. Is everything in place?
1: Is everything in the right place?
3: I mean, because as you age, your stuff starts
1: to
3: sag too.
1: Oh, yeah. I'm not trying to be gross, but I'm just thinking of a naked man. And, like, is that even attractive in any way, shape, or form?
3: I guess if you have feelings for him, yes. If not, no.
2: I mean, I get where they're coming from, though. Like, you don't want anyone looking at, and I don't mean this in, like, a, you know, this, of something that's yours, like, right, in a possessive way. But, like, if you're dating someone, I don't want anyone else to see what I get to see. You know what I'm saying?
1: You're right. But is it cheating?
3: I missed it. What happened? No. But is it disrespectful to not respect your partner's feelings and then say it's not a big deal when to him it is?
1: All right.
2: That's true.
1: We can agree on all of that.
2: Yep. We got down to the bottom of it.
1: And that naked men are gross. All right. Thank you.
3: I don't think they're gross. It's just, you know, it just depends on the individual.
1: I get it. We appreciate the phone call this morning.
2: Does depend on the individual.
1: We got a lot of texts rolling in on this one, Brian.
2: Here's the thing. Jenna's saying, I feel like the fact that you told him should make him less upset. And also, you didn't do anything. You just went to a nude beach, so not even close to cheating.
1: Okay.
2: That's according to that one. Now, Lori saying, I don't think it's cheating. Jennifer saying, what happens at a girl's day stays at a girl's day. But then there's some people that feel as though it is. Yes, it's basically mass cheating from a first-time texter. She's in a relationship, and if you did it privately, it'd be the same thing. Location doesn't change, which I can kind of under. Here's the other thing.
1: But you're in a big group of people. It's more just kind of silly.
2: Well, here's the other thing that you could put yourself in. Now, I know this isn't the same idea, What if they would have gone, let's say they went to Vegas.
1: Mm-hmm.
2: Say they dropped it down at that Thunder Down Under.
1: Why? What is that?
2: That's the male.
1: Oh, okay.
2: That's the male club.
1: I have never heard of such a thing.
2: Look it up. But imagine if they went to something like that, right? I mean, how would you feel, especially if maybe you're not supposed to go to that?
1: Now, I used to work at a nightclub where they would have male dancers. There were strippers.
2: Yeah.
1: There was male strippers that would come in and open up the night. And that way, when we let the ladies in later, or we let everybody in, there was tons of ladies in the club, right?
2: Yeah.
1: The male strippers, man, it's different. It's a different scene.
2: It's true.
1: It's a
2: I don't know. A lot of people are just saying that maybe he's just being jealous of this whole thing.
1: That could be too.
2: Which is also, it goes back to that thing I had mentioned where it's not technically being possessive, but you don't want other people to gaze at what you got going on.
1: Yeah, there's nothing wrong with being a little jealous sometimes. Women should be flattered when we're jealous.
2: Right.
1: As long as we're not, you know, going over the top about it and being, you know, possessive or crazy.
2: I like this text from Bag. She should give him $200 and tell him to go to the strip club so he can get it over. Unless she's a hypocrite, which also might be the case. Like, who knows? We don't know what her side of the story is in case roles were reversed.
1: It's true.
2: I mean, it's not the same as going to the gentleman's club or the ladies club or whatever you want to call it. But
1: I think in general, though, the if I'm narrowing everything down, it feels like people don't think it's the same as cheating.
2: I don't think it is either. A lot of people are just kind of saying it's not cheating. What happens on a girl's day stays at a girl's day.
1: Yeah.
2: I mean, if you reverse the situation, maybe he's just insecure. Maybe he just likes her a lot or loves her. You know, like, that's what's wrong with that?
1: Nothing wrong with it. Okay. But I don't think she was wrong either. So do you think it's time to give the judgment?
2: I think we could give our judgment.
1: All right, Dana, you heard all the calls. You heard all the texts. Your judgment today, and am I wrong? People kind of say what we were saying. Saying that it's like cheating is a bit of a leap.
2: Yeah.
0: Yes, thank you. That's what I told him.
1: Yeah.
0: And I feel like now I have support.
1: Well, how?
0: He'll listen to me now.
1: Was this a very recent vacation?
0: This was about 2 or 3 weeks ago, so yeah, fairly recent.
1: So it's fresh. He's hearing about his wife being at a nude beach. Pretty fresh.
0: Yeah.
2: Well,
0: so I get he's upset, but it's still not cheating. Yeah. Like, I apologize. Maybe I shouldn't have done it, but it's still not cheating.
1: Yeah, I mean, there was other people.
0: And that's what I want him to understand.
1: It's not like you were the only one. There was other people there, you know, which I guess is what he has a problem with. But.
2: Right.
0: Yeah. But it was just us girls. We were all together. We in our own little area. It wasn't like we were parading around.
1: Right.
0: We weren't even completely in the nude. My one friend had her top off.
1: Okay.
0: I didn't have my top off. I just don't want him to be mad and think that I cheated on him.
1: Yeah. Yeah. Give him some time to calm down. It's probably just a bit shocking that you went to a nude beach.
2: It's a culture shock for sure.
1: Yeah. Yeah.
0: Yeah, I think so. Well, like I said, I want him to hear this, and I appreciate you and your support because I feel like this is going to help my cause.
1: Absolutely. Tell him if he didn't hear this, it'll be on the podcast later, okay?
0: Okay, sounds good.
1: All right, Dana, we appreciate you calling in and appreciate a little bit of a freaky side on you.
0: Thank you. Thanks for your help.
1: All right. Would you ever do that? Would you ever go to I don't think I'd ever go to a nude beach.
2: I don't see. I mean, I would. I'd probably go. I don't know if I'd drop trowel, though.
1: I'd take my shorts off in the water.
2: Just hold them above your head.
1: I'm naked, I swear.
2: Yeah, but so what are you going to do? Put them back on before you get out of
1: the
2: water?
1: Oh, yeah, dude. I know how I measure up.
2: A shirt on as well, too, so nobody can see anything.
4: Can you make the connection?
1: Gross.
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1: I'm sorry, we don't often get sophomoric like that. I apologize.
2: But when we do, we take it.
1: Well, that was just right there in front of us.
2: It's a softball.
1: Here we go. I got four words for you. How the heck are they all connected? Are you ready for this one?
2: Come on.
1: Here we go. British, Maine, Scottish, ragdoll. British, Maine, Scottish, and ragdoll. You might know this one. You might not. If you do know how it's all connected, go ahead, text in the guest at 320-656-9453. If you don't know how it's connected, stick around because you'll find out in 4.5 minutes.
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6: 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A homeless man has been sentenced to over 8 years in prison for sexually assaulting a minor in Otter Tail County. On Monday, 26-year-old Chia Heights was sentenced to 100 months at the Minnesota Correctional Facility in St. Cloud after he pleaded guilty to third-degree criminal sexual conduct with a minor. Heights was accused of having sexual contact with a 14-year-old between March 2024 and August of 2024. According to court documents, the victim told deputies that Heights had been staying with their family at the time. They said Heights had originally just wanted to have them hang out in his room, but he eventually initiated a, quote, physical and sexual relationship with them. Heights has been in Otter Tail County custody since March. For KBRFradio.com News, I'm Derek Sidian. 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
8: 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Today, warm, partly sunny, and 91, 69 tonight with an 85% chance of rain. Tomorrow, partly to mostly cloudy, 84 and a 40% chance of rain. That's your weather forecast on KJ Country 96.5.
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10: 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At 6 o'clock, John Waller and Pelican Rapids report 69 degrees and a high yesterday of 86. At 6:30, Verm Peterson, northeast of Underwood, reports 71 degrees and a high of 80. And Raj Walvatni and Henning report 69 and a high of 79. State record temps for this date was a high of 96 in 2021 and a low of 39 in 1915.
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1: Wow, I'm surprised how many people got this. 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Brian, you didn't know what it was.
2: Nope.
1: But a ton of people did. Jennifer, Heidi got it. Danielle got it. Allie, Nate, Chance, Dave. Wait, no, Dave did not get it.
2: No.
1: My bad. Kristen got it. Dustin got it. No, Dustin didn't get it either. Alex got it. Tasha got it. All right, anyway. 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
1: Yep, they did. Dang they it. Did. But you were both wrong.
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1: But if you didn't know, now you know how it's all connected.
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5: This is your I-94 ramp cone zone update. The 210 I-94 ramp is closed. The interchange ramps will be closed to all travelers during construction, and traffic to and from Highway 210 in Fergus Falls will be detoured to the County Road 1/Tower Road. Highway 210 will remain open for travelers during construction. Traffic will shift to one side of the bridge and will be reduced to one lane in each direction. For construction updates, visit the Fergus Falls Chamber at fergusfalls.com and click on the Cone Zone. 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
5: This is your I-94 ramp cone zone update. The 210 I-94 ramp is closed. The interchange ramps will be closed to all travelers during construction, and traffic to and from Highway 210 in Fergus Falls will be detoured to the County Road 1/Tower Road. Highway 210 will remain open for travelers during construction. Traffic will shift to one side of the bridge and will be reduced to one lane in each direction. For construction updates, visit the Fergus Falls Chamber at fergusfalls.com and click on the Cone Zone. 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
0: Time for opening markets on the Red River Farm Network. I'm Don Wick, and as we take a look at the first few ticks across the board this morning, higher in wheat and in the corn markets, soybeans lower. The soybeans have been lower for seven straight sessions. Looks like eight is the lucky number today. Still looking at favorable weather for June and uncertainty about Chinese demand for U.S. soybeans. We also had a weekly crop progress report. As of the most recent week, 11% of the winter wheat crop is harvested. That's ahead of the normal pace for early June. Crop progress showing 25% of the winter wheat called good to excellent, nearly 30 points behind the rating we had same time last year. Spring wheat, a different story, 52% considered good to excellent, up 5 percentage points from just last week. And in the corn, 67% considered good to excellent. The soybean, 65%. We've got favorable weather ahead, higher temperatures expected in most areas. And on the livestock side, New World screwworm, really not expected to have much impact on the fundamentals, but there could be some negative consumer impact if any misinformation comes to the consumer. As we check into quotes this morning, we have Minneapolis wheat 2¾ cents higher for the July contract. We're at 6.22¼. Chicago wheat September 7 higher. Hard red winter wheat July 6½ higher. July corn gains 3½ cents, 4.22½. New crop 2¾ better. Soybeans July 3½ lower, 11.12½. The new crop contract down 3¼ at 11.32¼. Dow's up 28 points. I'm Don Wick on the Red River Farm Network. Zarina fungicide.
9: You're better.
10: Oh, yeah! Let's keep doing it because we got, maybe it's just me on the way next, this classic movie theme, which is identifiable in the first couple of seconds, almost never came to be.
11: Really?
10: That's right.
11: I like these types of facts.
10: So do I. These are my favorite ones.
11: These are the go-to.
10: Yes! All right, we got that coming up next. And maybe it's just me when I bring something to the show that maybe only I find interesting. It's on the way next.

0: Sometimes the artist knows better.
1: Sometimes Kelly finds things interesting that no one else does. We mean absolutely no one. It's time for Maybe It's Just Me.
0: I'm going to play you a movie theme, and you're going to recognize it in the first couple of seconds. Okay. But it almost never came to be.
2: Okay. Jaws.
0: Jaws, yep. Just two notes. That's all it is, right? Nothing too complex about that right there, right?
2: Right.
0: Well, when Steven Spielberg first heard it, it was written by John Williams, and he said, he laughed at him. He said, you got to be kidding me. He's like, I'm not paying you for two notes. Which kind of stands to reason.
2: No, I understand that. I get the validation behind it.
0: But John Williams was a very accomplished composer at the time, and he said, okay, so when I see the movie, this is what I hear. This is what I think.
2: Yep.
0: Steven Spielberg says, yeah, I'm a hard pass on that one. Kick rocks. I'm going to go find someone who can compose me a good song, right?
2: Okay.
0: So Steven Spielberg goes around, and he has other people write songs for him, and he's just not feeling it. He's like, none of these are capturing what Jaws is. But this one keeps playing in his head.
2: Okay.
0: He's thinking about it and thinking about it. He goes back to John Williams, and he says, can we maybe add just a little something to it? He says, it just doesn't sound sophisticated enough. John Williams says to Steven Spielberg, you know why? You didn't make a sophisticated movie. So this is a quote. He said, the sophisticated approach is not what you would like because the movie that you wrote is not sophisticated.
2: That's a banger line, dude.
0: Isn't it?
2: That's a banger line.
0: And Steven Spielberg turns to John Williams and says, you're right. It's not a sophisticated movie. And that's why I haven't been able to get that theme out of my head since you played it for me.
2: Wow,
0: so I don't know,
2: dude.
0: I don't know how much John Williams made off of just doing these two notes, but he said the second he saw the film, that's what he thought of. And that's what he got paid for, were those two notes right there.
2: I get it, 100%.
0: And it's very ominous sounding, right?
2: Yeah, and it's a monster shark.
0: Yeah.
2: That is crazy. I wonder how long it took that guy to come up with the two notes.
0: But I love the fact that he was like, all right, fine. I'm going to stand on business. You go ahead, Steven Spielberg. Go shop around and see what you come up with.
2: Could you imagine if
0: and
2: there was
0: that was the best fit because he didn't make a sophisticated movie.
2: Could you imagine if there was another sound instead of that?
0: No. But that's why someone like John Williams is a genius, because it's not always about how complicated it is.
2: Right.
0: You know, it's about, does it fit?
2: What else has John Williams done? I have pulled it up here. Schindler's List, he's done music.
0: Yeah,
2: Raiders of the Lost Ark.
0: He's a very accomplished musician. He's not, you know.
2: Star Wars. So he's worked with Steven Spielberg a ton.
0: Right. But Steven Spielberg hated the Jaws theme until he realized it was perfect for the movie that he had created.
2: You know what I'm looking at now? This is actually kind of a cool Maybe It's Just Me too. So Jaws came out in 75.
0: Okay.
2: Okay. That was Steven Spielberg. After that, it looks as though that John Williams was the guy to be the composer on most of Steven Spielberg's
0: work. Because he knew. He knew better than Steven Spielberg what was going to fit his movie.
2: That's so crazy.
0: Right? Sometimes you got to trust the artist, man. You got to trust the artist.
2: That's cool. That's really cool.
0: Yeah, we started out the week strong. Well, today's Tuesday. Well,
2: standing on business.
0: That's right. And maybe you didn't find this one interesting. There isn't much I can do about it now. I've put it out there in the universe. If you don't like it, I can't do anything about it, but I'll have another one for you tomorrow. I might be the only one that likes that one, too, and fine. Then maybe it's just me.
1: If you have to be up this early, you might as well have some fun.
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5: 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A homeless man has been sentenced to over 8 years in prison for sexually assaulting a minor in Otter Tail County. On Monday, 26-year-old Chia Heights was sentenced to 100 months at the Minnesota Correctional Facility in St. Cloud after he pleaded guilty to third-degree criminal sexual conduct with a minor. Heights was accused of having sexual contact with a 14-year-old between March 2024 and August of 2024. According to court documents, the victim told deputies that Heights had been staying with their family at the time. They said Heights had originally just wanted to have them hang out in his room, but he eventually initiated a, quote, physical and sexual relationship with them. Heights has been in Otter Tail County custody since March. 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
1: Today's Best Country, KJ Country 96.5 weather forecast for today. 91 under a partly sunny sky. 85% chance of rain tonight with a low of 69. Tomorrow, partly to mostly cloudy, 84, and a 40% chance of rain. Thursday, 73. Looking ahead to this weekend, Saturday only expecting a high of 69 and 71 on Sunday. Back to some more normal temps. That's your weather forecast on KJ Country 96.5.
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4: 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At 6 o'clock, John Waller and Pelican Rapids report 69 degrees and a high yesterday of 86. At 6:30, Verm Peterson, northeast of Underwood, reports 71 degrees and a high of 80. And Rajwal Votney and Henning report 69 and a high of 79. State record temps for this date was a high of 96 in 2021 and a low of 39 in 1915.
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0: Turn it up. 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
3: So, I always thought Idris Elba would make an amazing James Bond because he's so smooth in real life.
4: Yeah.
3: That it kind of would bleed over into the character, right?
4: Right.
3: Well, he says, I'm not going to play James Bond. He says certain types of people would be happy to know that Idris Elba is not going to play James Bond. He said, here's why I'm not going to do it. He said, it's always just been a rumor in the first place anyway. It was never really even in talks for me to be James Bond. And he said, I don't want the character to be woke.
4: Well, okay, I actually really like that response, Mike.
3: So do I, because he was like, I don't know if they're just asking me because they want a black James Bond.
4: That's so great that he's saying that out loud.
3: Yeah.
4: And nobody else is out there noticing it, and nobody else is saying it.
3: He said, well, he also said that color is not the only change that he does not want to see in the franchise. He said, Bond is so unrealistic, so a hint of reality is good, but let's not try and make him woke.
4: I agree.
3: Yeah.
4: That's been my biggest complaint with TV shows and movies lately.
3: Yeah.
4: Especially because a lot of them are remakes.
3: Yep.
4: And all the remakes, they're changing up the characters to try to fit in whatever so people don't get mad and send angry emails or whatever.
3: He said, just let James Bond be James Bond.
4: Bingo.
3: That is the most like common sense. It's just, you know what? This is how rare common sense is that when we hear it now,
4: we're shocked.
3: We're like, oh, thank you, Idris Elba.
4: It's refreshing. Now, if you could pick a James Bond, like out of anybody now that, because if Idris Elba is out.
3: My problem is I don't know actors' names.
4: Yeah,
3: so it'd
4: right.
3: be really, it'd be really hard for me to do that.
4: I just watched the video of you trying to name one Russell Crowe movie.
3: Yes.
4: And
3: I got Russell Crowe and who was it confused?
4: Hugh Jackman.
3: Hugh Jackman and Russell Crowe confused, and I would even to this day.
4: I don't even know how you could do that. I would say.
3: Because they look alike?
4: The guy that I think would be a good James Bond, he's young. Pretty good looking.
3: Okay.
4: And I feel like he would
3: Timothy Chalamet.
4: No, I think it would be trash. Austin Butler.
3: He was the guy. Oh, yeah. He played Elvis.
4: See, you knew him.
3: He's a good looking dude.
4: That's what I'm saying.
3: Kind of smooth.
4: He's got that mysterious, like, I could kill you look to his face.
3: You might have nailed it on that one.
4: That's what I'm saying. Like, if you're going to give it to anybody, especially if you want to continue that franchise for probably another 25, 30 movies.
3: He's ripped, too.
4: Are you Googling him right now?
3: I'm Googling him. Yes.
4: Did you put it in incognito mode so work doesn't know?
3: No. I want them to know what I'm looking at.
4: Oh, great. Kelly's going to get fired. Just like, excuse me, Kelly.
3: I didn't know he was that ripped. And I don't know why I'm getting so many shirtless pictures. I don't know.
4: Wow, you're really deep diving into this.
3: What the hell's up with my algorithm here?
4: It's only shirtless pictures. This is crazy.
3: Well, I got to keep scrolling.
4: Well, it doesn't help. You probably typed Austin Butler, Butler shirtless.
3: No, I did not. I just typed Austin Butler.
4: Hot. And then that's what
3: came up. And it all came up shirtless.
4: Makes sense that it came up shirtless. That's my number one pick. I'm trying to think if there's anyone else. I feel like Daniel Craig, who was the last one. He's
3: okay.
4: Gonna be tough to beat.
3: I gotta look. I don't know who that is either. I don't know actors.
4: Daniel Craig shirtless.
3: Oh yeah.
4: Yeah. Did you find?
3: He's an old man. I don't want to see him shirtless.
4: But he's ripped. Did you find any shirtless pictures of Daniel Craig?
3: No, dude. Can you move on?
4: I'm just asking questions.
3: I'm a happily married man to a woman, mind you.
4: Yeah, but Austin Butler on the other hand. Hello. Okay.
3: What is your story,
4: I'm
3: dude?
4: Trying
3: Come
4: to
3: on.
4: Get to it. So Ariana Grande and her Wicked co-star Ethan Slater broke up. After almost 3 years of dating. Now, there have been rumors that they met on set. As you know, they met on set while they were both married. But there were rumors that they were going to split a while ago. Like, after the end of the second Wicked movie.
3: Okay.
4: Because, I don't know if her career was still too high and he was envious. However, that whole thing worked. But they both ended their marriages. Then they made their relationship public. Sources said they did nothing wrong and that they didn't start dating until both marriages had ended. But Ethan's wife... She was saying that they were together. That was a real dicey situation.
3: Is she?
4: All the way through. Now, a source also says with the breakup, it's amicable. They gave lots of time and careful consideration and decided to go their separate ways. They're still friends and very supportive of one another. They've been quietly broken up for several months. Is that shocking?
3: I'm sorry, I was listening to the song.
4: Yeah,
3: I wasn't even listening to the song.
4: You know what? To be fair, it makes sense that you don't pay attention to me since I don't pay attention to you about 85% of the time.
3: This is one of my favorite Ariana Grande songs.
4: The amount of shoulder shakes just dropping right now. Oh, I wish people could see it. Ariana Grande stayed pretty busy. She kicked off her Eternal Sunshine tour last weekend. She released her new album, Petal, which is going to be coming out July 31st. The album is not allegedly... inspired by her relationship with Ethan. I'm guessing they were probably broken up when she wrote some of those songs. There might be some heartbreak songs on there, but...
3: You just tell me when you're done.
4: Yeah, no, I'm done. You can hit it if you want. It's on you.
3: I guess I probably should. We are a country music morning show after all.
0: Midwest Proud. 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
1: 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Tomorrow, partly to mostly cloudy, 84 and a 40% chance of rain. Thursday, 73. Looking ahead to this weekend, Saturday only expecting a high of 69 and 71 on Sunday. Back to some more normal temps. That's your weather forecast on KJ Country 96.5.
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9: Market time on the Red River Farm Network. I'm Don Wick. As we look to the trade, we do have some green on the screen for corn, soybeans, and wheat. According to Mike Zuzulo of Global Commodity Analytics and Consulting, the crude oil market's been unable to stabilize the soybean oil. That has been a pressuring factor in soybeans. The prices have been somewhat lower this morning as they tried to find some fresh demand.
10: Seems to me we found it in the wheat and in the corn. Couple that with crop conditions, crop progress numbers, Oklahoma harvest for winter wheat, for instance, at 44%. Versus, I think, 5 or 8 last year at this time. These are the kind of fundamentals I think are creating some fun short covering ahead of Thursday's report while the beans continue on the track of where's that demand at? We're going to have to take prices lower to find demand. And, you know, quite frankly, Don, we didn't fall as much in the soybeans anyway. The trade seemed to me to buy beans and sell corn and buy beans and sell wheat as this market break occurred since the mid-May highs.
9: Obviously, supply-demand report out. Cattle futures trading high, or had been trading higher, but have now turned to the downside in just the past few minutes. Screwworm remains at the backdrop of this market.
10: Will this, if it continues to be in the news and spread into the bigger news press areas, will this negatively impact the consumption? And so we feel as though in the livestock complex, this is a supply issue. This is going to potentially hurt our supply. But I think when it comes to the consumer demand side and the funds, they're looking at it more from a consumption demand standpoint.
9: Mike Zuzulo from Global Commodity Analytics. You're in tune with the Red River Farm Network.
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1: 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Pequot Lakes may be best known for its water tower, which is painted to look like a giant fishing bobber. It don't get much more Minnesota than that. 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
2: Today's Best Country, KJ Country 96.5 weather forecast for today. 91 under a partly sunny sky. 85% chance of rain tonight with a low of 69. Tomorrow, partly to mostly cloudy, 84 and a 40% chance of rain. Thursday, 73. Looking ahead to this weekend, Saturday only expecting a high of 69 and 71 on Sunday. Back to some more normal temps. That's your weather forecast on KJ Country 96.5.
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1: We're getting close, my friend.
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Keith Urban. When the sun goes down, stars Tim McGraw. Way down, way down, way down, Kenny way down. Chesney. It's a long way. 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

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So I've got a pretty good opportunity for you to win Lakes Jam and experience something awesome. We'll talk about that after a bit. 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

0: 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Amen. Shaboozy and Jelly Roll. It's currently 88 and 10:13 in the morning. Happy Tuesday. I'm Zach Daniels, and I hope you're having a great day. 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Clear my throat there. Anyways, moving on, I want to tell you about Taylor Swift, and we'll do that after a bit. I've got Nate Smith coming up for you. 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

today's best country, KJ Country 96.5. So Taylor Swift shattering records. We'll talk about it after Chase Rice. Here's Traveling Soldier by Cody Johnson, KJ Country 96.5.

Seen a big Montana sky. Driven up and down the coast a few times. London, Paris, paradise. But ain't got much memory. Other scenes come to think I missed them all. And damn,

0: today's best country, KJ Country 96.5, Eyes on You, Chase Matthews, 10:30 this morning, and currently 78 out. Going to be a hot one today with a high of 88, becoming windier and humid as we get into a possible thunderstorm this evening with a low of 69, and tomorrow 78 with a chance of severe thunderstorms in the afternoon. So let's talk all things Taylor Swift. Well, you know that song, I Knew It, I Knew You? Well, it recently shattered the streaming records. So the new Toy Story 5 anthem, right? It did. It broke multiple records on Friday following its release. Spotify actually reported the track became the most streaming country song in a single day by a female artist. And the list goes on and on and on. Swift actually wrote a nostalgia-filled track. They're really specifically for the cowgirl character, Jessie, who's voiced by Joan Cusack, if you didn't know. That's kind of interesting. But anyways, moving on, I've got some great things to talk about today, and too many to list currently, so we'll get into that a bit later. I've got Ella Langley coming up for you. Today's best country, KJ Country 96.5.
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2: This is your I-94 ramp cone zone update. The 210 I-94 ramp is closed. The interchange ramps will be closed to all travelers during construction, and traffic to and from Highway 210 in Fergus Falls will be detoured to the County Road 1/Tower Road. Highway 210 will remain open for travelers during construction. Traffic will shift to one side of the bridge and will be reduced to one lane in each direction. For construction updates, visit the Fergus Falls Chamber at fergusfalls.com and click on the cone zone. 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

0: Today's Best Country, KJ Country 96.5, Luke Combs, The Kind of Love We Make. It's 10:44 this fine Tuesday morn, and looking at the weather forecast, going to be a hot one today and humid, a high of 88, and becoming windier as the evening comes, a low of 69. We'll watch out for some possible severe thunderstorms tonight. It's currently 78, and I have our news director, Derek Sidian from the KBRF Newsroom here. Derek, how are we doing today?
1: Doing good. Went to the Aquatic Center opening yesterday. That was pretty fun.
0: Did you bring your swim shorts and GoPro and go for a dive?
1: I did not when I went when it first opened, but I brought the kiddos later in the evening and didn't go for any dives. But
0: No? Wade around with the kids?
1: Yep.
0: Good stuff.
1: I did a couple of the small slides with the eldest, but...
0: Yeah. Fun. Well, what's happening in the news today, Derek?
1: Well, Zach, federal prosecutors will not seek the death penalty against Vance Belter, the man accused of killing former Minnesota House Speaker Emeritum Melissa Hortman and her husband. A spokesperson for the U.S. Department of Justice says capital punishment is off the table, even if Belter pleads guilty to the state and federal charges he faces. Belter is accused of fatally shooting the Hortmans and critically wounding State Senator John Hoffman and his wife Yvette in June of 2025. His next court appearance is scheduled for October 16th for a motions hearing. And a Republican-led U.S. House committee is accusing Minnesota leaders of failing to act on warnings about fraud in federally funded social service programs. The 205-page report alleges Governor Tim Walz and Attorney General Keith Ellison were aware of concerns dating back to 2019, but failed to stop payments to suspicious providers. The report also claims some state employees who raised red flags faced retaliation. House Oversight Committee Chair James Comer is urging the White House Task Force to Eliminate Fraud to review Minnesota's social service programs. Walz's office dismissed the report, calling the committee a joke, while Ellison's office said the findings contain inaccuracies and misrepresent the Attorney General's authority over state agencies and payment decisions. For KBRFRadio.com News, I'm Derek Sidian. Get more news at KBRFRadio.com. 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
3: Market time on the Red River Farm Network. I'm Don Wick. Corn and wheat futures are trading higher. Soybeans are on the downside. And we've got cattle futures for the most part higher, hogs lower. The soybean oil has provided support to soybean futures. StoneX chief commodities economist Arlen Suderman is seeing increased selling in soybeans really on both sides of the equator.
4: Primarily in Brazil against their Chicago futures. So every time they try to move higher with corn and wheat today, we're seeing a little bit more farmer selling from Brazil. On this, I think we're seeing evidence that maybe China may be buying some Brazilian soybeans as the farmers let go of them, and that's creating a little bit of weakness there overall. But I think the bottom line is that the edible oils, and specifically soybean oil, is holding very well due to the strength of the biofuel program that we have.
3: In cattle, Suderman believes New World screwworm has this market nervous.
4: I think the only real concern for the feeder cattle market is now if we continue to see these cases show up in the United States and New World screwworm, will the USDA go ahead and just open up the border with Mexico saying, well, if the screwworm's already here, we just as well have the cattle to feed and to slaughter. That's something that if and when we get more cases that I think this market will start worrying about, particularly the feeder cattle market.
3: Arlen Suderman from StoneX. Fairly quiet in cattle feeding country this morning. Current asking prices are around 258 to 260. No bids on the table at this time. Don't expect significant trading volume until later in this week. The Dow right now is down 300 points. This is the Red River Farm Network.
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Keith Urban, I'm Zach Daniels, and it is 11:05. It's time's ticking.

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0: Today's Best Country, KJ Country 96.5, Ella Langley and Morgan Wallen with I Can't Love You Anymore. It's 11:14 and 78 out. I'm Zach Daniels. Hope you're having a great Tuesday. I got to tell you, there is this thing called data centers, and it is becoming an increasingly more frustrating topic for a lot of people in this country. And one in particular, Brad Paisley, is actually rallying fans against a proposed 70,000 square foot data center. Now, if you don't know what a data center is, it's more recently being used for like AI and all this other stuff. It's planned to be built next to Nashville Zoo property. And in a social media, Brad Paisley called the DC Blocks facility an enormous monstrosity and an absolute nightmare scenario. And I think I'm partial to agreeing with him. Why you would build something that catastrophically huge next to a zoo to begin with, because apparently it's going to take a bunch of noise pollution, water pollution, and possible light pollution. I mean, it's just, I don't know. Is there really a good answer or perfect answer as far as how to build these things? Because it's promising waterless cooling design, and I don't necessarily think that that's going to be the case. But I digress. John Party coming up for you. Today's Best Country, KJ Country 96.5. Happy Tuesday.
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Today's Best Country, KJ Country 96.5. Dirt on my boots. Great tune by John Party. It's 81 out. It's going to be a hot one. I got something to tell you about Hugh Jackman. We'll talk about that later. Here's Kane Brown.

banned from the office Keurig, but still running the midday show, Zach Daniels on today's Best Country, KJ Country 96.5.

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Today's Best Country, KJ Country 96.5, Luke Combs, Forever After All. It's 11:40. Here's one by Morgan Wallen. I Ain't Coming Back.

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0: today's best country, KJ Country 96.5. My man Toby Keith with Beer for My Horses. That one featuring good old Willie Nelson. So I have got the news director, Derek Sidian, from the KBRF newsroom in here with me. Derek, what's happening?
1: Oh, you know, it's sunny for now.
0: Yeah.
1: Kind of waiting for the storms.
0: It seems to be leaning in that direction, and just taking a peek out the studio window, I can see outside, and it is sunshine, and looking at the weather forecast, we've got 88 as a high. It's going to be a whopping bit of humidity today as it becomes windier. Currently, we're sitting at 82, 69 tonight, and again, like Derek said, you're going to be watching out for that thunderstorms. I think we're going to get some rain here in the next few hours. What do you think?
1: Yeah, I think we might get some rain the next few hours, and it sounds like late tonight, severe thunderstorms.
0: Severe thunderstorms. Ugh. Well, that might work out. Keep people inside today. What's happening in the news?
1: Well, Zach, an Arizona man was arrested at the 59er Diner and Motel for threatening his significant other with a firearm while they were camping. On Monday, 56-year-old Rodney Stephen Black of Apache Junction, Arizona, made his first court appearance and was charged with threats of violence and domestic assault following an incident at the Buffalo Lake campground over the weekend. Prosecutors say Becker County deputies initially responded to a report of assault at the campsite. The victim told officials that she and Black had a fight that turned physical. She said that during the altercation, Black began reaching around the bed where he kept a handgun and said, quote, "How would you like to die tonight?" end quote. Deputies did find a handgun case near the bed, but did not find a firearm. Investigators reached out to Black, who confirmed that there had been an argument. He denied hitting the victim and said he didn't have any knowledge of a firearm at the camper. Officers left the area, and a short time later, they received a call from dispatch indicating the victim found the firearm. Officers located Black at the 59er north of Detroit Lakes and arrested him. While in custody, Black admitted that the firearm was his and said that he didn't tell deputies the truth because he thought, quote, "Everything was over and done, and he was just going to leave," end quote. Black acknowledged he had a felony conviction in Arizona, but believes he could legally possess a firearm. For KBRFradio.com News, I'm Derek Sidian. 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
3: Market time on the Red River Farm Network. I'm Don Wick. Soybeans under pressure for the eighth consecutive day. In the view of Christy Van Aan of Van Aan & Company, soybeans really were the last to fall. Soybeans have been holding on, waiting for demand from China. Cash prices and crush margins have been a positive story, but now soybeans have followed the stair step lower with both corn and wheat as well. We're higher in corn and wheat today, mixed actually for Minneapolis wheat, but it is soybeans down 2-3 cents, cattle futures trading stronger. Van Aan says the outside markets aren't really helping with the value of the dollar moving lower as well.
4: People are concerned we're going to see interest rates increase by the end of the year. You're starting to have some confidence in that situation. And we have to remember that when you fight inflation and you see higher interest rates, that's actually not a good thing for commodities. And so I think you're seeing managed money step away from the game. And we don't have any threats really worldwide quite yet. We don't have updated acres yet to give us a reason to fight off that managed money.
3: Weekly crop progress reports showing 97% of the corn crop planted versus 96% on average. The condition ratings, looking at good to excellent, unchanged from last week at 67%. For soybeans, the crop 65% good to excellent. That's down 1 point from where we were 1 week ago. And for the spring wheat, they're looking at 52% of that crop in the good to excellent category, a 5% change, improvement really from where we were 1 week ago. Again, we're looking at the Dow lower today, down more than 300 points, crude down almost $5. 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
8: Weather can shift quickly and sometimes become dangerous. Listen for the latest weather forecast and the latest reports from the Weather Spotter Network. 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

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Brad Paisley, She's Everything. Got the Viking Cafe specials. We'll talk about that here in a bit. Here's Zach Topp.

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0: Today's Best Country, KJ Country 96.5. Worst Way, Riley Green. It's 12:14 as we cruise through the afternoon. Hope you're feeling good. It's Tuesday, and I am in a good mood. And partly because I'm taking a peek at the Viking Cafe lunch specials. They're always different every day. And today, they got meatloaf dinner with mashed potatoes and gravy. And maybe you're not feeling that. They got that homemade hamburger vegetable soup with a cold meatloaf sandwich. Or you go with a classic. They got that old-fashioned tomato soup and a grilled cheese. They've also got grilled turkey melts on sourdough with Swiss and American cheese served with homemade tuna mac salad and a little bit of chips. And you can also hit it up with their delicious bacon and a slice of tomato, or go with their summer salad. It's a bed of spinach with sliced strawberries, grilled and sliced chicken breast with that feta cheese, poppy seed dressing, and dinner roll on the side. You know, I'm partial to the soups and the sandwiches. That's one of my favorites. I'm among many of their favorites. Some of their walleye tacos are some of the best in the area. But I digress. Looking at the weather forecast, 82 currently with a high of 88. And tonight, dropping down to 69. But we're probably going to get some thunderstorm action. Maybe later in the evening, severe thunderstorms. So watch out for that. Tomorrow, 78. I've got Tyler Hubbard coming up for you. 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

Today's Best Country, KJ Country 96.5, Shania Twain with Man, I Feel Like a Woman. I'm Zach Daniels. It's 12:24 and 82 out. Possible thunderstorms later this eve, so watch out for that. Here's Jason Aldean.

0: Today's Best Country, KJ Country at 96.5, Riding Roads, Dustin Lynch. I'm Zach Daniels. It's 12:30, getting through the afternoon. Currently 82 out at a high of 88. It's partly sunny, a little bit sunshine coming out, but it's becoming windier and more humid. And tonight, gosh, as much as I don't want to say it, we might be getting some thunderstorms. Tonight, a low of 69, but tomorrow, once again, all that weather. We're going to have possible severe weather into the evening on Wednesday. Another windy day with a high of 78 tomorrow. So I've got some fun and new news about Mr. Hugh Jackman. He's actually going to be playing the pirate Long John Silver in a new film adaptation by Robert Louis Stevenson's 1883 novel, as we all know it, Treasure Island. I'm excited for that. Now, what you might not know is Riley Scott, the director of the project, he's an Emmy winner. He actually wrote the script, or Jack Thorne wrote the script, I should say. Riley Scott going to direct it. The story, as you know, follows a man that discovers a map to Captain Flint's hidden treasure. I am stoked for that. I don't know if you could tell in my voice, but I am excited for that. Big movie lover. And Hugh Jackman, I think he'll do it right. I watched him play Captain Hook once, so we'll see what happens. I've got Morgan Wallen coming up with Don't We? Today's Best Country, KJ Country 96.5. Happy Tuesday.
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Today's Best Country, KJ Country 96.5. Hate how you look. That's what this, excuse me, don't we? Morgan Wallen, here's Hate How You Look, Josh Ross.

0: Today's Best Country, KJ Country 96.5, Whiskey and Rain, Michael Ray. I'm Zach Daniels. 1248 and 82 is the temp. 88 is high today. Windy and humid is the name of the game. And potential severe thunderstorms, so watch out for that this eve. A low of 69 and 78 tomorrow. And again, a possible severe thunderstorm and lots of wind is the name of the game today. So get your tinfoil hats out, because I've got something to share with you. Now, it's no big secret that I'm a conspiracy theorist. UFOs, aliens, and Bigfoot, all that stuff interests me greatly. But Steven Spielberg says he absolutely believes Earth has been visited by aliens. Speaking with CBS News recently about his new film Disclosure Day, he added, "Based on the circumstantial evidence of everything I've gathered throughout my whole life, I absolutely think that they have been here and they are here. And who knows, maybe they'll always be here," he said. I find that very interesting, Mr. Steven Spielberg. Please do tell me more. I've got Luke Bryan coming up for you. KJ Country 96.5.
1: 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A homeless man has been sentenced to over 8 years in prison for sexually assaulting a minor in Otter Tail County. On Monday, 26-year-old Chia Heights was sentenced to 100 months at the Minnesota Correctional Facility in St. Cloud after he pleaded guilty to third-degree criminal sexual conduct with a minor. Heights was accused of having sexual contact with a 14-year-old between March 2024 and August of 2024. According to court documents, the victim told deputies that Heights had been staying with their family at the time. They said Heights had originally just wanted to have them hang out in his room, but he eventually initiated a, quote, physical and sexual relationship with them. Heights has been in Otter Tail County custody since March. For KBRFradio.com News, I'm Derek Sidian. 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
6: This is your I-94 ramp cone zone update. The 210 I-94 ramp is closed. The interchange ramps will be closed to all travelers during construction, and traffic to and from Highway 210 in Fergus Falls will be detoured to the County Road 1/Tower Road. Highway 210 will remain open for travelers during construction. Traffic will shift to one side of the bridge and will be reduced to one lane in each direction. For construction updates, visit the Fergus Falls Chamber at fergusfalls.com and click on the Cone Zone. 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Laundry piling up while the roads are torn up? 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

Today's Best Country, KJ Country 96.5, Brantley Gilbert. You don't know her like I do. We're cruising through the afternoon. I'm Zach Daniels. I hope you are having a great Tuesday if you're just tuning in with me. I have got some fun and excitement to share with you. Mortal Kombat 2 coming out soon. I was a huge fan. Here's Cody Johnson, The Fall. I've been

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Turn it up with Zach Daniels on today's Best Country, KJ Country 96.5.

0: Today's Best Country, KJ Country 96.5. 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It is 82 and a high of 88 today, becoming windier and humid as we get closer towards the evening with possible severe thunderstorms. 69 as a low and 78 tomorrow with more possible thunderstorms. 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

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You want a shot at winning Lakes Jam VIP? Well, stay tuned after Justin Moore. 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

0: Today's Best Country, KJ Country 96.5, Justin Moore, time's ticking. So, I've got the hookup for you on Lakes Jam. 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

0: Today's Best Country, KJ Country 96.5, Rodney Adkins, It's America. You know, I can't help but read America, and my brain and the child in me wants to go, America! Gotta get it out of me. I don't know why. That lives rent-free. Anyways, that's it for me, Zach Daniels, heading out of here. But don't worry, I'll be back tomorrow. I got more to talk about. I got Chris Jansen coming up and Chelsea V taking the hot seat, keeping the music rolling for you. Today's Best Country, KJ Country 96.5. Have a great day. Stay safe. And as always, God bless you. We'll talk to you tomorrow.
1: 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A homeless man has been sentenced to over 8 years in prison for sexually assaulting a minor in Otter Tail County. On Monday, 26-year-old Chia Heights was sentenced to 100 months at the Minnesota Correctional Facility in St. Cloud after he pleaded guilty to third-degree criminal sexual conduct with a minor. Heights was accused of having sexual contact with a 14-year-old between March 2024 and August of 2024. According to court documents, the victim told deputies that Heights had been staying with their family at the time. They said Heights had originally just wanted to have them hang out in his room, but he eventually initiated a, quote, physical and sexual relationship with them. Heights has been in Otter Tail County custody since March. For KBRFRadio.com News, I'm Derek Sidian. Get more news at KBRFRadio.com. 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
2: Time for closing markets on the Red River Farm Network. I'm Don Wick. According to Bolt Marketing President Dwayne Bossy, the soybeans ended lower, which has become familiar territory.
3: Yeah, we are seeing some pressure. I think the problem is you just don't have the bullish story in the grains right now. We don't have a weather scare. And in the soybean market, you've got a lot of long positions by the fund still that they could liquidate out of if you don't have that bullish story. You know, and, you know, China, them possibly buying from us, that deal just kind of seems to be, I don't know, long in the tooth, kind of an old story. So, you know, we're kind of easing back here. But the biggest thing is weather and no threat. The good news is I don't see massive fund liquidation like in the corn market like we saw last week. But, again, no bullish story to turn it up either.
2: Hog futures are lower, but cattle are stronger here at the end of the day. Cattle futures been quite resilient in face of the expansion of New World screwworm.
3: Yeah, we're hanging in there really well. You know, we crashed really hard before we got confirmation of having screwworm. And when I'm looking today and thinking about the cash market last week on live cattle, we're actually steady around that 256. And when you see the feeder index at 267 and climbing, the discount the futures have to cash is probably just too darn wide. I'm not saying screwworm was a bullish deal by any means, and it could eventually hurt us. But in the short term here, I think we've factored in a pretty big fall already.
2: Beef cutouts were mixed at midday. Choice carcasses, $391.86, down 34 cents. Selects, $378.50. That was a 41-cent bump with moderate box beef movement. You're in tune with the Red River Farm Network.
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0: 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Chelsea Valentine got a lot in store for you this afternoon. How we are helping put a roof over veterans' heads is coming up. I have my favorite person ever, TikTok Granny. She's 95, and she talks about what life is like dating in the nursing home. I can't make this stuff up. And also using animals in a wedding. We did with ours. I want to hear your story. 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
1: Weather can shift quickly and sometimes become dangerous. 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

0: KJ Country 96.5, Chelsea Valentine. So just heard that Taylor Swift probably won't be using her cats at all in her wedding ceremony, but I have been in plenty, including my own. I was thrilled to have Daisy, my dog, my Dalmatian, and Delilah. They were my flower girls, including my nieces, and it was perfect. So I just wanted to know from you guys, have you ever used animals in a ceremony, or have seen that in a wedding ceremony, and how'd it go? And Megan, you called. Thank you so much, honey. You said her seeing eye dog was used?
1: Her seeing eye dog gave her away because her dad had passed on. And so her seeing eye dog gave her away. They had him in this cute little tux for a dog. He had a top hat, the whole nine yards. And he also carried her ring. Good heartwarming story, and it was a beautiful wedding.
0: Oh, I love that. What a great seeing eye dog going above and beyond for his owner's wedding. Let's keep these stories coming. Have you ever used an animal in a wedding ceremony?
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3: This is your I-94 Ramp Cone Zone update. The 210 I-94 ramp is closed. The interchange ramps will be closed to all travelers during construction, and traffic to and from Highway 210 in Fergus Falls will be detoured to the County Road 1/Tower Road. Highway 210 will remain open for travelers during construction. Traffic will shift to one side of the bridge and will be reduced to one lane in each direction. For construction updates, visit the Fergus Falls Chamber at fergusfalls.com and click on the Cone Zone. 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

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Ooh, I got another great caller on the line. Sarah says that her friend didn't just walk down the aisle. No, she rode

0: KJ Country 96.5, Chelsea Valentine. I love a good wedding. And the fact that there are so many animals that have been involved in positive ways, this is really cool. We heard from Megan earlier, whose friend used her seeing eye dog to walk her down the aisle after losing her dad. And then Sarah, you said you have a friend who maybe wants to use horses. I could see that. That'd be pretty cool.
1: I know a few friends on the horse side community rode their horse down the aisle.
0: Yeah.
1: It was a beautiful scene. I suggested that she did do that. She worked at a horse farm.
0: Perfect.
1: I mean, you could have picked 9 different horses she could have rode down the aisle in, but it was pretty. They told me about it, and they were like, yeah, I definitely, I wouldn't get married again to do it, but I definitely ride a horse again.
0: Oh, that's so cool. Yeah, if you can get the dress to work with it, riding horses down your aisle actually is quite beautiful. I love that. Oh, great wedding ceremonies with positive things with animals.
2: 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A homeless man has been sentenced to over 8 years in prison for sexually assaulting a minor in Otter Tail County. On Monday, 26-year-old Chia Heights was sentenced to 100 months at the Minnesota Correctional Facility in St. Cloud after he pleaded guilty to third-degree criminal sexual conduct with a minor. Heights was accused of having sexual contact with a 14-year-old between March 2024 and August of 2024. According to court documents, the victim told deputies that Heights had been staying with their family at the time. They said Heights had originally just wanted to have them hang out in his room, but he eventually initiated a, quote, physical and sexual relationship with them. Heights has been in Otter Tail County custody since March. For KBRFradio.com News, I'm Derek Sidian. 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

0: KJ Country 96.5, Chelsea Valentine, and we are doing our best to get a brand new roof over a veteran's head. 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

0: 96.5 Chelsea Valentine. I wasn't feeling too great over the weekend, so I asked my husband, I'm like, hey, can you get me this specific brand of vegetable soup? That's all I wanted, was just plain vegetable soup. And he came home. What a sweetheart. He couldn't find it. I guess they don't make it anymore. So he got me four different alternatives, different ones to pick from. It was so sweet. And so I thought I'd pay him back the favor because he loves Buffalo Wild Wings. And Buffalo Wild Wings has teamed up with Campbell's. I'm not so sure about the name of the soup, though, okay? It's called Campbell's Chunky Buffalo Wild Wings Parmesan Garlic Chicken Noodle Soup. Now, their parm garlic chicken, delicious. But the fact that it says it's Chunky Buffalo Wild Wings Soup, I don't know, worth a shot.
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0: 96.5. I'm Chelsea Valentine, and yes, I have another great story as we continue with Wall Martians, my new favorite segment on the show. Wall Martians, people doing crazy things at Walmart, and this is a woman who is roasting The Rock. What is he selling at Walmart? Got that coming up. Three songs.
1: There's a story that my daddy tells religiously, like clockwork every time he sees an opening in a conversation about the way things used to be.

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0: KJ Country 96.5, Chelsea Valentine. I don't know how brassy I would be to make fun of The Rock, but this is pretty dang funny. It's my segment called Wall Martians. I should get some music for this. And it's basically those weird oddballs that are at Walmart making you scratch your heads. You know, you've got one pictured in your head. I know you do. Maybe they're wearing flesh-colored leggings. Yeah, maybe they're not wearing much at all. Maybe they're just causing problems. But this woman, she's not really doing anything inappropriate except for the fact she's making fun of The Rock for selling shampoo.
1: Don't give up on your dreams. 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
0: The Rock is selling shampoo and conditioner, and he's bald. You can get it now at Walmart. There you go. That's your clip for Wall Martians today with Chelsea Valentine on KJ Country 96.5. Don't give up on your dreams. If a bald man can sell shampoo, you can do anything.
2: 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A homeless man has been sentenced to over 8 years in prison for sexually assaulting a minor in Otter Tail County. On Monday, 26-year-old Chia Heights was sentenced to 100 months at the Minnesota Correctional Facility in St. Cloud after he pleaded guilty to third-degree criminal sexual conduct with a minor. Heights was accused of having sexual contact with a 14-year-old between March 2024 and August of 2024. According to court documents, the victim told deputies that Heights had been staying with their family at the time. They said Heights had originally just wanted to have them hang out in his room, but he eventually initiated a, quote, physical and sexual relationship with them. Heights has been in Otter Tail County custody since March. For KBRFradio.com News, I'm Derek Sidian. 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

0: here. Buckle up. It's going to be rough, windy, thunderstorm, strong, especially throughout this evening. Might be letting up around 7, might be hanging out a little bit more. Damaging winds, large hail possible, and a tornado is possible with some storms. We are looking at a low of 67, tomorrow a high of 79, sunshine, still more chances of rain. And that's your weather update brought to you by Fire and Ice Plumbing, Heating and Air right here on KJ Country 96.5.
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0: KJ Country 96.5 Chelsea Valentine just saw another article, all this stuff against who we just heard, Morgan Wallen, all over social media, just roasting him. He canceled night two in Pittsburgh. The first night, he actually grabbed a phone out of a security guard's hand. The female security guard was filming him with the phone, but apparently the phone belonged to a fan. Yeah, not very security guard-like, especially because moments after that, somebody tried to rush over the same security guard because she wasn't paying attention. So he grabbed the phone and he kind of like chucked it like across the stage. The phone belonged to a man, a husband, and he said, I think it's totally justified. Whoops, my bad. Morgan also came out and said, I'm sick and tired of seeing all these phones in the audience. He's like, I feel like I'm just there for people to record content to make money off of me versus putting on a really entertaining show. He's like, I want to see people's faces and interact with them and sing with them and have a really good connecting moment, not just be staring at myself on a screen or not seeing their faces because of screens. So there you go. What do you think? Are cell phones dumb at a concert? I don't know if there's anything he can do against it. I don't know. Social media can be a positive, improving on his name, but it also is a negative because it does put a barrier between us. So poor Morgan.
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KJ Country 96.5. I'm Chelsea Valentine. All right. Somebody is trying to make July 5th a holiday. To do this. A reminder to do this after all big celebrations. I'm kind of for it. Got that coming up. 3:30.

Lysol declaring July 5th a holiday. KJ Country 96.5 Chelsea Valentine. Lysol. What do you think of Lysol? You think of cleaning, right? And they want to declare July 5th as Address the Mess Day. Just reminding people to clean up after busy, crazy holiday weekends. And I agree. We always have cleaning products. That is actually, we pack it right with our snacks because it's so important to clean up, especially if you're renting or you're visiting or you're going someplace and then you're leaving.

0: I'm going to try to leave it in better condition than when you found it, which goes even further for the people who did that proposal on the beach and they put all those fake flower petals everywhere, thousands and thousands of them, and then just left them. Gross. Just all that plastic on the beach. So just a reminder, clean up after yourself. All right, Lysol, July 5th, address the mess.
1: 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A homeless man has been sentenced to over 8 years in prison for sexually assaulting a minor in Otter Tail County. On Monday, 26-year-old Shia Heights was sentenced to 100 months at the Minnesota Correctional Facility in St. Cloud after he pleaded guilty to third-degree criminal sexual conduct with a minor. Heights was accused of having sexual contact with a 14-year-old between March 2024 and August of 2024. According to court documents, the victim told deputies that Heights had been staying with their family at the time. They said Heights had originally just wanted to have them hang out in his room, but he eventually initiated a, quote, physical and sexual relationship with them. Heights has been in Otter Tail County custody since March. For KBRFradio.com News, I'm Derek Sidian. 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

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She's 95 years old and she is still dating in the nursing home. I'm talking about the famous TikTok granny. We're checking in with her. Coming up, three songs. It's hilarious.

0: KJ Country 96.5. I'm Chelsea Valentine. I swear Ella Langley was talking about TikTok Granny when she wrote that song, I Just Want to Be Her. TikTok Granny, famous on the internet. She's 95 years old. She lives in a nursing home, and dating is kind of rough. So here's what she says that annoys her dating at the age of 95.
1: The men at my nursing home are thirsty. They don't make eye contact. 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These men are forgetful. They call me over, but then they don't know why they call me over. They got no storage left. 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Take a picture. 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
0: Thank you, TikTok Granny.
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0: Country 96.5 Chelsea Valentine as our night winds down. Still some atrocious weather out there, so just be mindful and watch out for these thunderstorms, potential tornadoes. It's going to get a little bit wild out there. 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I'm Chelsea Valentine.
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2: 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Some showers and thunderstorms moving through the area tonight, some of which may become severe. 68 for our low. 82 and more showers and thunderstorms on Wednesday. 72 with some rain Thursday into Thursday night. 76 on a Friday. That's your forecast on KJ Country 96.5.
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1: 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Listen for the latest weather forecast and the latest reports from the Weather Spotter Network. 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

0: 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That's your forecast on KJ Country 96.5.
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2: Weather can shift quickly and sometimes become dangerous. Listen for the latest weather forecast and the latest reports from the Weather Spotter Network. 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